The Quiet Storm, baby, helping you yearn, as I yearn a little bit tonight as well, for love. Nothing wrong with yearning for love. You need love. We all need some form of love. I'm sending my love out to you in a special musical way. And in just a little bit, I'm going to create the vibe, and I hope you've set up your ambiance to allow you to relax and create your vibe of your own tonight. But settle in with me. And happy birthday to all my Libras that are locked in tonight. I'm born in the love sign of Virgo, baby, but today is my birthday as well. So happy birthday. If today is yours, as you know, our hip-hop brother GC's birthday is today. Comedian actor Joe Torre's birthday is today. Mr. Stand By Me. Yeah, that was one of his biggest hits. I'm talking about Benny King. Unfortunately, he's no longer with us, but he would have turned 88 years young today. The young lady who we've seen in so many films over the years, the one that comes to mind, well, you may have seen her first. She was in Welcome Back, Kotter. But you probably remember her as Will Smith's mom in The Fresh Prince of Bel-Air. Actress Vernine Watson-Johnson is celebrating her birthday today, and you are celebrating yours. Birthdays are feathers in the broad wing of time. I commend you, recommend that you celebrate your birthday beyond today. Celebrate your life to the fullest, man. And enjoy the moments. But let me enjoy this moment of sensuality. Now, we're going to romance each other tonight. But we have to have the vibe in a certain way. And these ladies of TLC are going to create that vibe. So just follow suit in the Quiet Storm.

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14: Mainly clear this evening and overnight tonight. Low near 60. Sunshine again tomorrow with a high of 90. Tomorrow night, clear skies, low 64. We'll keep it mostly sunny, warm on Wednesday with a high of 90. Thursday, partly cloudy, slight chance of a shower, high 89. From the Georgia Weather Net, I'm meteorologist KJ Allen.
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0: The choir saw him saying good evening to Jessica and Miriam. Thank you, baby, for joining me tonight. Latest checked in from Lake Charles in Athens, Georgia. Appreciate you locking in and locking down. Shout out to our lovers in West Michigan, whether in your Grand Rapids, Kalamazoo, Battle Creek. Shout out to our lovers that are locked in tonight. Hackensack, New Jersey. T-Neck is locked in. Thanks for joining me. West Orange. Looks like I'm going to see you all this weekend. Newark, I'm going to see you this weekend. Shout out to everyone who's going to be a part of, the breast cancer walks and, of course, domestic violence walks in a few days on Thursday, if I'm not mistaken. Yeah, Thursday. First day of October. So I'm going to be a part of some special events that mean a lot. And just your presence alone means a lot. Come on out and get information, because we all have to learn about it. We really do. But today is Neighbor Day. So to my neighbors that are locked in tonight in Oklahoma City, on Milwaukee, Tuscaloosa, Alabama, Birmingham, to all of us that are in, of course, Connecticut, like Stamford and Bridgeport, thank you for being here. Let's continue to vibe with the Love Doctor. Well, I think they call him the Love King now. Here's Raheem Devine with you. And it's truly all about you tonight. Welcome home. This is The Quiet Storm.
1: This is a love that withstands time, space, and matter forever. Forever's a mighty long time. Here we are decades later. The sentiment is still the same. Listen.

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16: 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There's nothing like it, is there?

0: to my ladies throughout South Georgia. This is Lenny Green. It's been stated that love is a friendship set to music. So I've got an idea. Stay right here inside of the Quiet Storm. And let's get acquainted right here on V101.7.
1: Maybe I see you working hard. 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
5: By the way, for everyone listening, please understand this. 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
6: Yeah.
5: 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Not for Trey.
6: Boy.
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6: 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You know I'm

0: 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One call.
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18: Mainly clear this evening and overnight tonight, low near 60. Sunshine again tomorrow with a high of 90. Tomorrow night, clear skies, low 64. We'll keep it mostly sunny, warm on Wednesday with a high of 90. Thursday, partly cloudy, slight chance of a shower, high 89. From the Georgia Weather Net, I'm meteorologist KJ Allen.
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17: Mainly clear this evening and overnight tonight, low near 60. Sunshine again tomorrow with a high of 90.
7: Tomorrow night, clear skies, low 64. We'll keep it mostly sunny, warm on Wednesday with a high of 90. Thursday, partly cloudy, slight chance of a shower, high 89. From the Georgia Weather Net, I'm meteorologist KJ Allen.
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17: Mainly clear this evening and overnight tonight, low near 60. Sunshine again tomorrow with a high of 90. Tomorrow night, clear skies, low 64. We'll keep it mostly sunny, warm on Wednesday with a high of 90. Thursday, partly cloudy, slight chance of a shower, high 89. From the Georgia WeatherNet, I'm meteorologist KJ Allen.
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1: But I don't understand why. See, it's burning me to hold on to this. I know this is something I gotta do, but that don't mean I want to. What I'm trying to say is that

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1: It goes without saying, baby. You are more than welcome. Thank you for letting me have the honor in tucking you in nice and tight. I want you to have some sweet dreams tonight, too. I'll see you tomorrow. Oh, I love the outfit, and the perfume is smelling delicious tonight. I'm Lenny Green. This is going to do it for us. Thank you, family, for letting me be in your space. Tomorrow night, we'll do it again. In closing tonight, I want to quote the Reverend Al Sharpton, quoting one of his early rising motivational speeches a couple of weeks ago, and he made the statement, and it was really profound and important that we remember it. And it reads, and I quote, something that we should embed in our minds as often as we can. I was born for a purpose, and that purpose will be my priority. I will be a strategist and thinker and weigh everything according to my purpose. End quote. Once again, I was born for a purpose, and that purpose will be my priority. I will be a strategist and thinker and weigh everything according to my purpose. End quote. Hold on to that. Tomorrow night, we're going to do it again. And I do know, sometime this week, we got some company dropping in on us. I ain't going to tell you who it is just yet, but maybe I'll spill it in our midnight chat. Love much, laugh often, live well. Sweet dreams, ladies. Night-night, baby. This has been the most sexiest place you can relax and escape to. The Quiet Storm. See you tomorrow. Night-night.
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0: They said one of the worst sounds that we hate to hear in the office. They said sniffling noses.
1: Out the blue, hit one of them.
0: Oh, God.
1: Oh, my God. Out the blue. JJ, don't hit this one.
2: Oh my God. That's the back of the throat itch.
1: I can't stand that.
0: Throat itch.
1: I'm like, what is in there? Mm-hmm. What is in your throat?
3: Love it.
1: Love it.
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0: is such a crazy feeling, though. 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
1: Hey, have you ever been lied on? Well, Dee Dee is wondering what to do and how to handle somebody that just lied on her. 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
5: It's a clear morning in the upper 50s, sunshine and warm later today. We'll head into the upper 80s, staying sunny, warm, upper 80s for Wednesday. We'll see some clouds start to build in on Thursday ahead of a Friday cold front, staying in the upper 80s. A couple of afternoon storms with that front on Friday, upper 80s. From the Georgia Weather Net, I'm meteorologist Jason Williams.
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1: Hey, have you ever been lied on? 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She needs your advice. 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

0: They say 8 out of 10 teenagers admit to having a curfew. Did y'all have curfews growing up? And what was your time?
1: I ain't had no curfew.
0: Your mama didn't give you no curfew at all.
1: I wasn't allowed to go out the house late at night like that. Uh-oh. If I'm going out the house late at night, you must not be sleeping. Because that door locked in the garage is too.
0: Dang it.
1: Yeah,
0: boy,
1: nah.
0: Boy, that woman there.
1: Yeah, ain't no curfew. You better sleep in your car.
0: What about you, KJ?
2: Yeah, it depends on my grades. So if the bell rung at 3:30, I need to be home at 3:35. Depends on my grades.
0: That's the truth.
2: Yeah, yeah, boy.
0: That is so true.
2: If I got a C, she may let me stay after 4.
1: Yeah.
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6: It's a clear morning in the upper 50s, sunshine and warm later today. We'll head into the upper 80s, staying sunny, warm, upper 80s for Wednesday. We'll see some clouds start to build in on Thursday ahead of a Friday cold front, staying in the upper 80s. A couple of afternoon storms with that front on Friday, upper 80s. From the Georgia Weather Net, I'm meteorologist Jason William.
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10: 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Are you with me on it?
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3: It's a clear morning in the upper 50s, sunshine and warm later today. We'll head into the upper 80s, staying sunny, warm, upper 80s for Wednesday. We'll see some clouds start to build in on Thursday ahead of a Friday cold front, staying in the upper 80s. A couple of afternoon storms with that front on Friday, upper 80s. From the Georgia Weather Net, I'm meteorologist Jason William.
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sons this morning, all my sons, all my bonus sons this morning, to all of them this morning. We just appreciate my grands, all my grandsons, all of them this morning, and all my nephews, and all of them this morning, and all the ones that may not be blood relatives but feel like I'm their auntie, their G mama. Good morning to all of you as well, to our beauticians and barbers this morning. Good morning to you. Father God, we thank you this morning for each and every one as we pray that you order our steps. Lord, pray for the coverings of the young lady that's walking the street right now. Please keep her covered, Lord. There's so much that is going on. People not taking things serious. It doesn't matter who you are now. You can be picked up. Lord, we're just praying for those kids that are missing, that more kids be found, Lord. We're just praying for everybody this morning. No one is left out of our prayers this morning. Praying for the homeless that need shelter this morning. Praying for those who do have shelter but still going through something in their household. Praying for those that are in the hospital this morning, those who had surgery, for the surgeon this morning, for the anesthesiologist this morning, for the hospital staff this morning, for the school system this morning, for all men everywhere this morning. We're just praying for families, husbands and wives, boyfriends and girlfriends, whoever you are this morning. We're praying for you this morning. Those that don't believe, those do believe, it doesn't matter. We just want coverings over each and every one. Radio personality, television personality. Lord, just please cover this morning. All businesses this morning. We're praying for all of them as well this morning. We just say thank you for another day because we know somebody won't make it through the whole day. They might have woke up, but they may not make it. And some may be still asleep and may not come out this morning. But we're praying for each and every one this morning. Praying for parents to be better parents. Whether you're together or not, learn how to parent together. Lord, we just say thank you this morning. Praying for every step every man make this morning. Touch their footsteps this morning. Praying for them this morning. Those who have high blood pressure, those on dialysis, those on chemo, whatever treatment they're getting this morning. Those who have all type of diseases, we're praying for that this morning as well. There's nothing we don't pray for.

sitting down waiting for a relief this morning. I'm asking you for that because I know that you can do all things. Prayer for all preemies this morning, all babies in the NICU this morning. Prayer for everyone as they go to their jobs this morning, have a better attitude. Those that's leaving their jobs this morning, have a better attitude. Lord, just say good morning. All you have to do is say good morning to each other. Even if you don't do no more conversation, good morning is not a word that will hurt anybody.

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We let them put them there, because it might be something that may hit you that you might want to do. Just because you play R&B don't mean

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Look at my motorcycle riders. They help everybody they can. They go to the school. They do a whole lot of things. Where the deacons in the church? Where y'all going? Do y'all ever go out to the school sometime and see the guy? Get together with the deacon board. Y'all got a deacon board. What is it doing? Is it doing anything? Is it prospering the church? Half of them or not? Get out and do. You see those motorcycle riders. 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

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Y'all get mad with the chief because they feel like he's not doing enough. Well, what about the jurors that sit in the juror stand? Are they doing the right thing when people come through there? Are they doing the right thing? Don't wait till your loved one, somebody take your loved one life or something drastic happen to your loved one, then you want the juror to do this. When you're a juror, you need to think about what you need to do as you're sitting in there. There's a decision that you make for those that come through there. So fault yourself as a juror if you don't do the right thing. And then if you're doing the right thing, then maybe some of the other jurors don't want to agree with you. You just make sure you say the right thing and do the right thing. Even if your vote is knocked down, you still believe in the right way of getting things done. We got to pray. We want everybody to do something but us. And it starts in the house. It starts in the womb of the woman. I tell you all the time, when I speak, it starts in the woman. That womb, that baby in your womb, out of that sperm from that man, out of his, and it starts from him too. He ought to be praying too that his sperm be in the right place and it does what it needs to do. And come on, y'all, you gotta make it make sense. I'm not afraid to talk about life. Life is so important. I'm not afraid to talk about it. Most people are. But I'm on the real deal, and I always tell you it's a switch. You can switch or cut off or go wherever you want to do. But one day if something happened to you in life, you're going to wish you had listened to a word that came from over here. So let me just tell you this morning. Let us see what we can do better at home. Parents, whether you're all together.

they need to do. Even though you may be separated, still have the same values. So no, you ain't gonna come over here and disrespect. You're gonna do what you're supposed to do. You gotta start with those kids. And they know what they're doing when they're a little bit of thing. They know how to raise their hand up at you. So you gotta talk to them. You gotta train them. You gotta pray for coverings over them while they're in your womb. In your womb. Everybody can't have a hold of baby in their womb. And some may hold it and don't hold it the whole 9 months.

take him to the police station, say, hey, put a note up there. I can't take care of this baby. Don't try to find me right now. Well, they won't try to find you, but later on when that child becomes successful, you're going to wonder if that's your child. That's why so many DNAs are done. Don't lie on a man. If he's not the father, don't lie on him just to make it look good or tear up his home. And then, brothers, y'all need to keep your little puppy in the place where it need to be wrapped up and stop cheating. Women, same thing go for you. Anything I say for men, go to women too. It's the same thing because we can be cheaters as well. We're cheaters. And then if you done got something, then if you done took home or you done took to your significant other, and then you find out where I got this from. Y'all need to stop. Think about your health and think about what's going on. Think about your children that you want to be here to see. Think about people that are funeralizing their kids, and the kids are gone before the parents, and then they're leaving children back here. Come on, let's make a difference. To my gang members, I need for you to be a peace. Maybe everybody is scared to talk to you, but I'm not, because you're just like my babies. I want you to know that we love you. We just don't like the things that y'all are doing. Please, can you please stop the violence for Auntie Pete? I would appreciate it. If everybody is scared to talk to you, I'm not, because you're somebody. You came from somebody's sperm. You came from somebody out of somebody's womb, and you're just as important as anybody else. I want you to know that. But stop putting discipline need to be on everybody but yourself, parents. Stop putting it on the chief. Stop putting it on the officer. You got some good officers, and you got some officers don't give a flip. You got some good parents, and you got some parents don't give a flip, because they'll swear their child don't do nothing, and the child be doing more than they know. And you got some officers that will try to help them. You got some officers could care less if they go to prison. So you got some people in prison that care. You got some that don't care if they keep coming in. And what? So you got people on both sides.

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I'm God's servant, and I'm here to serve a purpose. All this negative talking about each other, you can't never find nothing good to say. Even if the person is a bad person, you ought to try to encourage that person to change their ways.

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7: It's a clear morning in the upper 50s, sunshine and warm later today. We'll head into the upper 80s, staying sunny, warm, upper 80s for Wednesday. We'll see some clouds start to build in on Thursday ahead of a Friday cold front, staying in the upper 80s. A couple of afternoon storms with that front on Friday, upper 80s. From the Georgia Weather Net, I'm meteorologist Jason Williams.
8: Thank you, Jason, for the weather this morning. It is nifty to me. It's a lot of people, my mic just hit each other. A lot of people love this kind of weather because they say it's cool. So I guess Tippy love it, too. I don't know. She had the air on, so I don't know if she loves it. She may turn the heat on by the time I get back. What's up, Tippy Toe?
9: Good morning, Miss Pia. Good morning to everybody this morning, to Big Smooth and all the motorcycle riders this morning, Deacon Bill Tumlin, and all the Deacons, Johnny Reed, all the mechanic, cab driver 127, all the cab drivers, Ricky Thomas Sr., all the truck drivers, Aaron Thomas, and all the men at P&G, Officer Outlaw, and all the city and county workers this morning. I have birthday greetings goes out this morning to Norris Knox, Michelle Jones, Anthony Penn Bird, Pauline Thomas, retired Diva College Grace, Deacon James Smith, all of these of Albany, Georgia, Sam Brown of Putney, Georgia, Kevin Chappelle of Atlanta, Georgia, and this is coming from family, friends, and loved ones. And to everyone that's having birthday and anniversary on today, God bless each and every one, and you have a great day.
8: Who was that retired diva again? I didn't get the name.
9: College Grace, better known as Cole, from Sunnyland Farm.
8: Oh, okay. 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Good morning to all of you. Thank you. If y'all need Tippy for your birthdays, anniversary, belated birthdays, please call her at 225-4493. When you leave your name, please say it clearly so she can understand the pronunciation of your name. Please leave your city, especially sometimes we have people with the same name and they'll say, well, that's not my birthday. Well, it may not be yours, but it's somebody that name is that. So please make sure you let her know what city you're from. Don't call her all time of night or day. You can call her right now while she's awake. If you would like your names on the Sunday sick, give it to her and she will have your names up there. Or if you like Miss Friendship 300, she put a lot of names on as well. So those two I know gonna get names on for you. So if you have names and you want to on there, you can. Tip your number is 229-435-4493. please don't call any time and every time. Just call at a certain time, respectful time, and leave it on there for her, and she will do it. After 6 o'clock p.m., she don't answer the phone, not even for the judge. But anyway, that's another story. Tippett?
9: Yes.
8: Not even for the judge. You better answer for the judge, and we might need her.
9: I know that's right.
8: Might better take that one back. Judge Marshall, we didn't mean that, baby. You know we love you, but
9: yeah, that's right.
8: We need you. She going to have to answer the phone for you or lock it or just
9: that's right.
8: All y'all. Hey, y'all call. That's that right. Might be another thing if it's a bill collector. You may have to wait. Scam call. And please, y'all, be careful with scam calls because scam calls are out there tipping.
9: That's
8: they're trying
9: right.
8: to get your business, and some of you are so weak, y'all just tell them. And you're so scared. Call the police station if you need to know what's going on. Don't give people your information.
9: That's
8: y'all
9: right.
8: people that you can't tell nothing, they do it, and then when they get you, then you want everybody to feel sorry for you. That's not the way it works.
9: Right.
8: You better listen and let your children know if somebody does that to you. The number will be on the phone, and they call you from all people's numbers. They'll give you people numbers that ain't even call you.
9: That's true.
8: Like, what? I ain't call nobody. Wait a minute. Don't call me. I ain't got nothing to give you. And if you see me on Facebook, please do not send no money. There are plenty of scams with this girl right here. Tip. They saying I'm giving out scholarship. I'm giving out grants and all of that. And baby, don't believe that. Mm-mm, don't ever believe that. I'm putting all I can get in my own pocket and tip it out. Yeah. So we ain't trying to get. Don't. If you see it, you need to report it to Facebook and you need to delete it. That's why I don't want to accept a whole lot of people. There are people. I got plenty of people on there, but if I see something negative on their page, I usually delete it off mine so it won't be on there because I don't like all kind of mess. I don't like all that. We don't need that. Do a tip.
9: You sure don't.
8: Mm-mm. We are straight women of somebody. Who we are? We women of God, whatever, Tippett.
9: That's right.
8: Might be women of 512, 5.0, and all that. We just give out good information to all those people, that's all. Because they are babies over there, right, Tippett?
9: That's right.
8: We don't act like y'all act. We go to church, but we still love people.
9: That's true.
8: Bam, bam, bam, bam, bam. Bam, bam. Tippett?
9: Yeah.
8: You going to turn the heat on?
9: Oh, yeah.
8: That's what I figured. Now I'm finna faint. Now I be coughing. Now my allergies, my nose will be stopped up. But whatever. I should say my nostrils.
9: All right.
8: Let me use another word. To all the schools out there, please remember kids will be sneezing. Parents sneeze. Kids gonna be sneezing and coughing. The weather is changing. But this ain't tippy weather either. She gonna put the doggone heat on in a minute. She done had the air on. Now we fit to faint like the devil. But anyway, that's another story. Y'all have a good day, right, Tippett?
9: That's right. Enjoy your day.
8: All right, later.
9: Later.

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WQBE Viewing 17. Good morning and welcome in to Spiritual Blessing. It is Monday, Tuesday, just in case you didn't know. Sending a lot of message songs out this morning to all our men because I want them to know how important they are, and they are important. We need them to stand up for what's right and keeping the blood over all of them this morning. They need our love and support, and they need our, you know, when things are not right, we need to tell them in a nice way. Just thanking God for the men all over everywhere. If you have a male child, male nephew, grandchild, all of that, start praying right now over them, praying over them. You know what they're doing wrong. Pray for them as well. Don't sit up there and have to get a message or knock on the door to say, come identify you. Let's pray for our kids. Let's pray for our male children. Our male children, they need to know that we love them. You can't say enough about it. This morning you heard Dr. McKenzie and the highlights with I'm Glad I Wasn't Made by Man. You heard from the singing songs this morning, the song that says pouring water on a drowning man. You heard a double play from Pastor Curtis Watson, who was here not long ago, who is an awesome pastor who can bring a word. Oh, he can bring a word. Now, y'all heard that when he came. The song that says this morning, Jesus Straighten Me Out. And also, depending on you, sending out to Vince Wilson this morning and Evangelist Beverly, good morning to you. That's one of his favorite songs. To my son and my bonus sons this morning, Mayor

if nobody ever tell you. I want you to feel like somebody, but I want you to also change those ways for betterness, okay? See about your children, whether you're with a loved woman or not. See about your children. Don't let nobody else take over what you need to be doing. Do it for your kids. And if you are bonus men that are

Continue to pray for the Paderborn family and many other families that are going through that time of bereavement right now. Let's keep all of them in our prayers. He used to come to the restaurant where I helped sometime, and we would prepare his food. So I'm going to miss him from coming up there. So let's keep everybody in our prayers this morning. I don't care who you are. Just keep everybody in your prayers if you know how to pray. And if you are a prayer, I ain't talking about no fake prayer. I'm not.

are. Let's give it up for the Patriots. Good morning, Principal Chong, to all the educators, the counselors, the parents. It takes all of us to make a difference. 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It takes all of us to make that. So congratulations to you and to any other school.

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See what they're doing. Check on them now. Can I get you to do that? From B1017, nobody loves the queen, children like the queen does. Good morning to you.

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21: It's a clear morning in the upper 50s. Sunshine and warm later today. We'll head into the upper 80s. Staying sunny, warm, upper 80s for Wednesday. We'll see some clouds start to build in on Thursday ahead of a Friday cold front. Staying in the upper 80s. A couple of afternoon storms with that front on Friday, upper 80s. From the Georgia Weather Net, I'm meteorologist Jason Williams.

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1: Dee Dee.
2: There you go.
0: What movie is this famous line from? Dr. Richard Kimball.
1: I don't know. Skip.
0: Spell the word recommendation.
3: Dang it, guys. You got 4 out of 10.
1: Oh, my God.
3: I know it. Right.
1: Let me tell you something. I was on the $1,000 minute like many years ago, and I got like 9 out of 10, and I'm telling you, these questions are on like a whole different level than it was back then.
3: It's a whole different level? All right. Here's what we can tell you. What rapper's government name is Rodarius Marcel Green? It would
1: Rod
3: be
1: Wave.
3: Rod Wave. Yes.
0: There you go.
3: What year did the first episode of A Different World release? 1987. Mm-hmm. You should have kept going. You said 80. You also missed this one. How old is NBA baller Kevin Durant? He's 37.
2: Mm-hmm.
3: Capital of Alabama, Montgomery. What movie is the famous line?
0: Dr. Richard Kimbo.
3: The Fugitive.
0: Yeah.
3: And then recommendation, I'll get enough time, R-E-C-O-M-M-E-N-D-A-T-I-O-N. All right, so you got 4 out of 10. You're going to get $10 every correct answer. We added up as $40. But you also spun the wheel and got an extra 10. $50. $50. Won't you do me a favor and tell everybody the show that gave you a shot at $1,000?
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5: From the WALG newsroom, I'm Jared Cirillo. Daugherty County commissioners are changing course on repairs at the county jail. Commissioners have rejected a $260,000 design contract and canceled a more than $4.5 million HVAC and plumbing project that had initially been approved last month. Instead, they will spend up to $2.1 million to repair the existing HVAC and boiler systems while replacing needed jail locks. Officials say the work should be finished by April. Daugherty County Police are taking steps to prevent misuse of the Flock safety cameras amid growing scrutiny of the technology. The department adopted a formal usage policy in August and now requires audits every 30 days. Police say they found no intentional misuse with any issues identified so far related to training or logging procedures. About 10 officers currently have access to the system, which is also shared with Albany Police. I'm Jared Cirillo reporting.
6: From the people who brought you It's the Dog Park comes...

You got an eye for me already, baby. Okay. Be in there by, give me 10 minutes. Be ready.

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0: 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Hey, one more song, and then we gotta talk about a thing or two, y'all. 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It's DD in the morning on V1017.

I still help pay for the wigs. And I help with the lease. Oh, you know I ain't never been cheap. 21. 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

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Are you following us on Instagram? 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
4: 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Downtown has hats, hats, hats, and more hats. Sizes, colors. Oh, my goodness. What are you looking for? 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
16: A few clouds around today, otherwise mostly sunny skies as we head toward the afternoon hours. High around 90. Tonight, clear, low 64. Sunny tomorrow, high 90. A few extra clouds on Thursday. Slight chance of a pop-up thunderstorm with a high of 89. From the Georgia WeatherNet, I'm meteorologist KJ Allen.
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0: More recalls and in holiday season time. Come on, man. We're V107 today's mix of R&B. It's Ebony Williams. So there's lead and cinnamon. Be careful as you are baking your pies and check your cabinets. Make sure you don't have any cinnamon that's been recalled. And now more than 100,000 pounds of meat has been recalled because they're using fake USDA inspection labels. So when you're out there, be mindful where you shop for one and what you buy for two, because more things are sneaking through FDA regulations, as we know. Now, it is a season of a lot of cooking going down, so make sure to read labels and you'll be able to know which meat is lab grown, by the way. Coming up, more of your requests are on the way. Keep it here. 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

So apparently there's one major attraction a lot of tourists love to go to, and it was supposed to be for another country, but those citizens said, this is ugly. Get it out of here. Today's fun fact made me laugh. We'll talk about it coming up.

0: one of the worst sounds that we hate to hear in the office. They said sniffling noses.
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0: Oh, God.
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1: 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JJ, don't hit this one.
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0: Well, my fam, we already know what time it is. Time for the fun fact of the day on V101.7, today's mix of R&B. I'm Ebony Williams. Now, I came across this email blast I subscribed to, and it sends me random fun facts every single day. I fact check it. If it's fun enough, I share it with you. So apparently, originally, the Eiffel Tower was going to be erected in Barcelona, but the project was rejected because the citizens thought it was an eyesore. So therefore, they moved it to Great Old Paris. Look, if you've never been to Paris and you've never seen the Eiffel Tower, it's really not much to look at, and Paris is a little stinky. But if you go, I hope you have a great time, and let me know what you think. And if you have been, what were your thoughts on Paris? You let me know by DMing me at It's Ebony Williams.
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0: 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It's Ebony Williams. So there used to be this billboard and commercial campaign in like the 90s to mid-2000s. It's like WeBuyUglyHouses.com or whatever. And it has a caveman on it. You remember seeing those commercials and those billboards? Well, the one who spearheaded it, a Dallas real estate investor, was sentenced to 15 years in prison for a $40 million scam with this We Buy Ugly Homes from 2019 to 2024. And I think you need to go way back because this person's been scamming people for a very long time. I'm really not surprised because I was wondering how somebody can have a business like this and be very lucrative with it. I'm not made for prison. That's why I don't commit any crimes.
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1: 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Now on

I'm continuing to enjoy National Coffee Day with another iced latte, but don't worry, this one is decaf, okay? I'm also looking for a new coffee shop, so if you know one, DM me at It's Ebony Williams.

goes. 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Today's fun fact made me laugh. 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

0: They say 8 out of 10 teenagers admit to having a curfew. 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
1: I ain't had no curfew.
0: Your mama didn't give you no curfew at all.
1: I wasn't allowed to go out the house late at night like that. Uh-oh. If I'm going out the house late at night, you must not be sleeping. 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
0: too. Dang it.
1: Yeah, nah.
0: Boy, that woman there.
1: Yeah, ain't no curfew. You better sleep in your car.
0: What about you, KJ?
2: Yeah, it depends on my grades. So if the bell rung at 3:30, I need to be home at 3:35. Depends on my grades.
0: That's the truth.
2: Yeah, boy.
0: That is so true.
2: If I
0: right
2: got
0: here.
2: A C, she may let me stay after 4.
1: Yeah.
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0: Still mostly sunny with a high of 91. Thursday, mostly sunny, high 91. Showers back in Friday. I'm Georgia WeatherNet meteorologist KJ Allen.
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0: Well, my friend, we already know what time it is. Time for the fun fact of the day on V1017, today's mix of R&B. I'm Ebony Williams. Now, I came across this email blast I subscribe to, and it sends me random fun facts every single day. I fact check it. If it's fun enough, I share it with you. So apparently, originally, the Eiffel Tower was going to be erected in Barcelona, but the project was rejected because the citizens thought it was an eyesore. So therefore, they moved it to Great Old Paris. Look, if you've never been to Paris and you've never seen the Eiffel Tower, it's really not much to look at, and Paris is a little stinky. But if you go, I hope you have a great time, and let me know what you think. And if you have been, what were your thoughts on Paris? You let me know by DMing me at It's Ebony Williams.
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5: V-1017, looking out.
6: Plenty of sunshine across southwest Georgia. We'll keep it mainly clear the evening and overnight hours. Low tonight in the mid-60s. Tomorrow, few clouds, still mostly sunny with a high of 91. Thursday, mostly sunny, high 91. Showers back in Friday. I'm Georgia WeatherNet meteorologist KJ Allen.
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0: B117, today's mix of R&B. It's Ebony Williams, and I just love hanging out with you. You make my day so much better, and I get so sad when I have to leave you. But the plus side is, I'll be back tomorrow, 10 to 3. We got Frank Ski coming up, taking care of you for the rest of your afternoon. Of course, more of your requests are on the way, and if you haven't indulged in a coffee yet, go ahead and do so. It's National Coffee Day. You deserve a little sweet treat, and if you know a coffee shop, I should head up, because I love trying new ones. Go ahead and DM me at It's Ebony Williams.
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0: 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Let's start right here. Galatians chapter 6, 9. And let us not be weary in well-doing, for in due season we shall reap if we faint not. Let me say that again, the last part. If we faint not. You know, that verse is actually acknowledging something we don't give ourselves permission to say. That doing good for other people can be tiring. You can care deeply, and guess what? You can still need rest. You can believe in your purpose and still have a difficult afternoon. Your faith doesn't require you to pretend that every day is easy. But let me just say something. Do not let a hard day decide what kind of person you're going to be. You got to keep your word. You got to apologize all the time. You got to finish the work you can finish today. You got to accept the help and things you can't do by yourself. And you got to stop measuring the value of your effort only by who's noticing you. 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And listen to me. And that never gets a standing ovation. And there is dignity in being dependable. There's dignity in treating someone kind. And there's dignity in doing something for someone when you have nothing to gain. So do me a favor. Take a minute and recognize your own progress honestly. And give yourself credit for the promise that you kept, the responsibility you handled, and the patience you practiced. Because, my friend, it ain't easy. 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

V1017 with Dee Dee in the morning and today's best mix of R&B all day. Stick around, listen, the best is yet to come. Coming your way right here on the Frank Ski Show. Let's go.

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1: Okay, crew, listen. Have you heard about all the drama surrounding actress Jasmine Guy? People online are talking about how she aged, and the internet can be brutal to women. This is the conversation we gotta have. Jasmine Guy is responding to all the people online commenting how she looks now that she's back as Whitley Gilbert in the new A Different World revival on Netflix. And listen, it's been almost 40 years since we first met Whitley. Jasmine Guy is 64 years old now. And some people got online acting like she's supposed to walk back into time looking like she looked in 1987. People are criticizing her appearance and talking about how she's aged. And Jasmine basically said, y'all, the internet can be brutal to women as we get older. She says society tells women to celebrate getting older, but then turns around and criticizes every visible sign that we've actually lived those years. And she made a really powerful point. Beauty, style, and joy don't have an expiration date. Save that part. I agree with my girl, Jasmine Guy. Listen, Jasmine, you're beautiful in and out. I'm Frank Ski. It's the Frank Ski Show. Let's go.
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9: Plenty of sunshine across southwest Georgia. We'll keep it mainly clear the evening and overnight hours. Low tonight in the mid-60s. Tomorrow, few clouds, still mostly sunny with a high of 91. Thursday, mostly sunny, high 91. Showers back in Friday. I'm Georgia WeatherNet meteorologist KJ Allen.
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0: Okay, you already know it's time to jump into this Nosy Report, and it's all about TV. First of all, Drewski is taking one of his biggest viral comedy moments and turning it into a whole show. And he's bringing Mike Epps with him. Remember Drewski's viral mega church pastor skit called Collect and Praise, where he was basically poking fun at the over-the-top mega pastors, the designer clothes and the big productions, and the way some churches ask for money? Well, that skit is now becoming a semi-scripted comedy series called Collect and Praise. Drewski revealed that he and Mike Epps have already shot the show, and he's saying it's coming to Netflix and YouTube in November. And listen, the original skit was huge. It reportedly pulled in more than 43 million views in the first 24 hours and eventually passed 60 million views. Wow, that's what I'm talking about. Drewski and Mike Epps together. Hold on, Nick Cannon says his upcoming Netflix docuseries is going to be about family and life and give people a little bit of everything. He's getting his series, and everybody wants to know what it's like raising 12 children and co-parenting with 6 different women. And Nick Cannon says he's not holding anything back. Instead of letting people make up stuff about him, he's going to give you everything. The series expected to premiere later this winter, and Nick says we're going to see the good, the complicated, and the emotional, and all the logistics that come with managing 6 different households while trying to be present for all of his kids.
3: I mean, I think right now 12 is good. Like, I'm on pause right now because I really want, I mean, and even, you know, speaking of the docuseries, like, the whole focus really is just to be the best dad I can and just know that I got everything from a 3-year-old to a 15-year-old.
0: All right, Nick Cannon says people are going to see a whole lot of love within his family, but he also knows there's going to be plenty of opinions once it hits Netflix. I'm Frank Ski. That's it. That's your Nosy Report. Let's go.
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0: All right, I'm going to say something you might not want to hear. You and I do not pay the same price for the same thing. I'm Frank Ski, and I'm just frankly speaking. I need you to send this to all your friends because it is that important. There's a thing called surveillance pricing, and let me tell you what it is. It's when a company uses an algorithm that they've got about you. They know how much money you make, how much you spend, how much you'll spend on Uber, how much you spend on groceries, how much you'll spend on an airline ticket. They know everything about you. And they send that information to companies to use against you. Basically, you and I ain't paying the same price. Matter of fact, the Federal Trade Commission has many investigations going on right now. And listen, there's a lot of companies that are coming forward. They're saying, hey, we're not really doing that. We're not really doing that? Well, let me give you the list of companies that have already hit somebody's list. Instacart. My wife is not going to like that. How about Uber and Lyft? Yep, you and I can get an Uber from the same place, going to the same place, and you going to pay a different price than me. 100%. Walmart, Kroger, Amazon, Target, even your pharmacy and your favorite airline, they're all getting in on the game of surveillance pricing. Is it fair? Hell no. I'm Frank Ski, and I'm just frankly speaking.

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3: By the way, for everyone listening, please understand this. Trey G's daddy only listens to our show for JJ.
4: Yeah.
3: 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Not for Trey.
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3: Not to hear his son at all. 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
4: 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Pops. 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
4: Yeah, nah. You know I'm on there too, Dan.
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24: Plenty of sunshine across southwest Georgia. We'll keep it mainly clear the evening and overnight hours. Low tonight in the mid-60s. Tomorrow, few clouds, still mostly sunny with a high of 91. Thursday, mostly sunny, high 91. Showers back in Friday. I'm Georgia WeatherNet meteorologist KJ Allen.
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All right, crew, a very important subject. Listen, November 3rd, general election is only 5 weeks away. Think about that. Only five more weeks until the general midterm elections. But voters' registration deadlines actually arrive before election day in many states. And there is no single national registration.

0: 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I got to let you know that. USA.gov says some states require registration as much as a month before the election. 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Registration, requesting a mail-in ballot, and returning that ballot may involve separate dates, okay? 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Someone working a double shift may actually need a different plan from somebody with a flexible schedule. 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So listen, avoid relying on outdated screenshots forwarded through the group chat. 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Again, go to vote.gov, choose your state, and use the official election office to confirm the details that apply to you. I'm Frank Ski. It's the Frank Ski Show. Let's go.
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All right, crew, let's go. 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
1: 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The best is yet to come. Coming your way right here on the Frank Ski Show. Let's go.

0: today's best mix of R&B. This is V101.7. Okay, crew, listen. Have you heard about all the drama surrounding actress Jasmine Guy? People online are talking about how she aged, and the internet can be brutal to women. This is the conversation we got to have. Jasmine Guy is responding to all the people online commenting how she looks now that she's back as Whitley Gilbert in the new A Different World revival on Netflix. And listen, it's been almost 40 years since we first met Whitley. Jasmine Guy is 64 years old now. And some people got online acting like she's supposed to walk back into time looking like she looked in 1987. People are criticizing her appearance and talking about how she's aged. And Jasmine basically said, "Y'all, the internet can be brutal to women as we get older." She says society tells women to celebrate getting older, but then turns around and criticizes every visible sign that we've actually lived those years. And she made a really powerful point. Beauty, style, and joy don't have an expiration date. Say that part. I agree with my girl Jasmine Guy. Listen, Jasmine, you're beautiful in and out. I'm Frank Ski. It's the Frank Ski Show. Let's go.
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28: Mostly sunny across southwest Georgia. We'll keep it mainly clear overnight tonight. Low in the mid-60s. Tomorrow, partly cloudy, warm, humid with a high in the low 90s. Partly cloudy, low 90s on Thursday. Then showers and thunderstorms back in Friday and through the weekend. I'm Georgia WeatherNet meteorologist KJ Allen.
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1: 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Listen, November 3rd, general election is only 5 weeks away. Think about that. Only five more weeks until the general midterm elections. But voters' registration deadlines actually arrive before election day in many states. And there is no single national registration deadline. I got to let you know that. USA.gov says some states require registration as much as a month before the election. The place to start is vote.gov. I want you to do me a favor. Go to vote.gov where you can select your state or your territory and connect with official information about how you need to be registered. 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And if you've moved or changed your name or have not voted recently, look up your record instead of assuming it's correct. Follow your elections office instructions for the update. And second, check the deadlines that apply to how you plan on voting. Registration, requesting a mail-in ballot, and returning that ballot may involve separate dates, okay? And the last thing, very important, confirm the identification requirements for your state and voting method. 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Someone working a double shift may actually need a different plan from somebody with a flexible schedule. A relative may need transportation or even time to arrange it. So listen, avoid relying on outdated screenshots forwarded through the group chat. Do me a favor. Again, go to vote.gov, choose your state, and use the official election office to confirm the details that apply to you. I'm Frank Ski. It's the Frank Ski Show. Let's go.
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1: He's opinionated and always keeps you up to date on what's happening. 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
2: All right, I'm going to say something you might not want to hear. You and I do not pay the same price for the same thing. I'm Frank Ski, and I'm just frankly speaking. I need you to send this to all your friends because it is that important. There's a thing called surveillance pricing, and let me tell you what it is. It's when a company uses an algorithm that they've got about you. They know how much money you make, how much you spend, how much you'll spend on Uber, how much you spend on groceries, how much you'll spend on an airline ticket. They know everything about you. And they send that information to companies to use against you. Basically, you and I ain't paying the same price. Matter of fact, the Federal Trade Commission has many investigations going on right now. And listen, there's a lot of companies that are coming forward. They're saying, hey, we're not really doing that. We're not really doing that? Well, let me give you the list of companies that have already hit somebody's list. Instacart. My wife is not going to like that. How about Uber and Lyft? Yep. You and I can get an Uber from the same place, going to the same place, and you're going to pay a different price than me. 100%. Walmart, Kroger, Amazon, Target, even your pharmacy and your favorite airline. They're all getting in on the game of surveillance pricing. Is it fair? Hell no. I'm Frank Ski, and I'm just frankly speaking.

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This is V1017. 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Coming your way right here on the Frank Ski Show. 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
0: Okay, you already know it's time to jump into this Nosy Report, and it's all about TV. First of all, Drewski is taking one of his biggest viral comedy moments and turning it into a whole show. And he's bringing Mike Epps with him. Remember Drewski's viral mega church pastor skit called Collect and Praise, where he was basically poking fun at the over-the-top mega pastors, the designer clothes, and the big productions, and the way some churches ask for money? Well, that skit is now becoming a semi-scripted comedy series called Collect and Praise. Drewski revealed that he and Mike Epps have already shot the show, and he's saying it's coming to Netflix and YouTube in November. And listen, the original skit was huge. It reportedly pulled in more than 43 million views in the first 24 hours and eventually passed 60 million views. Wow, that's what I'm talking about. Drewski and Mike Epps together. Hold on, Nick Cannon says his upcoming Netflix docuseries is going to be about family and life and give people a little bit of everything. He's getting his series, and everybody wants to know what it's like raising 12 children and co-parenting with 6 different women. And Nick Cannon says he's not holding anything back. Instead of letting people make up stuff about him, he's going to give you everything. The series expected to premiere later this winter, and Nick says we're going to see the good, the complicated, and the emotional, and all the logistics that come with managing 6 different households while trying to be present for all of his kids.
3: I mean, I think right now 12 is good. Like, I'm on pause right now because I really want, I mean, and even, you know, speaking of the docuseries, like, the whole focus really is just to be the best dad I can and just know that I got everything from a 3-year-old to a 15-year-old.
0: All right, Nick Cannon says people are going to see a whole lot of love within his family, but he also knows there's going to be plenty of opinions once it hits Netflix. I'm Frank Ski. That's it. That's your Nosy Report. Let's go.
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0: It's Franksky, and it is time for your Inspirational Vitamin. Let's start right here. Galatians chapter 6, 9. And let us not be weary in well-doing, for in due season we shall reap if we faint not. Let me say that again, the last part. If we faint not. You know, that verse is actually acknowledging something we don't give ourselves permission to say. That doing good for other people can be tiring. You can care deeply, and guess what? You can still need rest. You can believe in your purpose and still have a difficult afternoon. Your faith doesn't require you to pretend that every day is easy. But let me just say something. Do not let a hard day decide what kind of person you're going to be. You got to keep your word. You got to apologize all the time. You got to finish the work you can finish today. You got to accept the help and things you can't do by yourself. And you got to stop measuring the value of your effort only by who's noticing you. There is dignity in work. And listen to me. And that never gets a standing ovation. And there is dignity in being dependable. There's dignity in treating someone kind. And there's dignity in doing something for someone when you have nothing to gain. So do me a favor. Take a minute and recognize your own progress honestly. And give yourself credit for the promise that you kept, the responsibility you handled, and the patience you practiced. Because, my friend, it ain't easy. I'm Frank Ski, and that is your Inspirational Vitamin.

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You know, it's been said that love is a friendship set to music. 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